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Ons gaan aangaan met die klankie by Bosveld Stereo. Hier's Joel Johnson, Nina Persons. Why do you come in here looking like that? Ek meen, hoekom? Hoekom lyk jy so? Dan, ou goud van Bless Bridges, ek sal by jou staan.

0: Over 105 completed homes at the Western Area Borwa Mega Project in West Rand yesterday. Human Settlements Department spokesperson Tahira Sima says housing developments should create economic opportunities for local entrepreneurs. Moving abroad now, U.S. President Donald Trump says he would rather make a deal to end the war in Iran because he does not want to kill people. Washington maintains that talks with Taiwan, especially on the reopening of the Strait of Hormuz, are progressing. However, Iran has stated that it's not negotiating with the U.S. and has no plans to do so, and is instead talking to Oman. And finally, soccer news. FIFA says Gianni Infantino will remain president, with the management board reaffirming its support for his leadership. This comes as the governing body's leaders held a crisis meeting in Rabat in Morocco yesterday, following mounting criticism of Infantino's now-aborted proposal. He wanted to sell off stakes in FIFA competitions to private investors. I'm Eddie de Pinaar for Bosveld News.
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0: An update on those numbers now. The dollar is selling at 16 rands 33 cents, euro at 18 rands 85, and £1 cost £21 and 98 cents. Bitcoin sells at $64,569. Gold sells at $4,261.46 finance. Platinum $1,746.96. Brent crude oil quoted at $82.38 a barrel.
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0: word moontlik gemaak deur Westrand Truck and Trailer Parts, hulle trekker dienstelle vir alle fabrikate en groottes. Die Union Side is daar padwerke, dit is voor Gordonweg. Die Union Noord voorval het plaas van dit net na New Road. 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Die N12 West, daar botsing, dit is pad na Kumaro. Bedford View, die N12 R24 West, verkeer wat stadig beweeg op pad na Glulies Beslaar. En die laatste wat ek sien is Cresta, Byersnodia, botsing, na by Judges. 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

0: Is jy besig om te bou in die Brits Hartbeespoort omgewing? 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Ons is geleë op die R511 tussen Brits en Hartbeespoort.
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2: It is 12 o'clock and good afternoon. National Assembly Speaker Toko Didiza has extended the mandate for the ad hoc committee investigating KwaZulu-Natal Police Commissioner Nhlanhla Mkhwanazi's allegations until September 11th. The committee was established to investigate alleged corruption, political interference and criminal cartel infiltration in the police service. Its previous mandate expired at the end of last month, but it failed to complete its work. President Cyril Ramaphosa says he has noted the recommendations and referrals contained in the second interim report of the Mdlanga Commission. It was submitted on the 29th of May, following the submissions of the first interim report on the 17th of December. Ramaphosa spokesperson Vincent Magwenya says the commission has recommended disciplinary proceedings and the immediate investigation of criminal conduct against Shadrach Sibiya, Fanny Nkosi, Brian Mohotsi and Witness G. Forum for South Africa has welcomed the recall of South Africa's High Commissioner to India, Anil Sukalal. He, former President Jacob Zuma, and a suspected mastermind behind state capture, Ajay Gupta, were seen together at a religious ceremony at a Hindu temple in Haridwar in the north of India in June. Trade Union Solidarity assess possible closure of the Premier Foods fruit canning factory in Tilbach in the Western Cape could have a devastating impact on the community. Talks by the Commission for Conciliation, Mediation and Arbitration on the proposed closure have commenced. The union's Gideon Duplessis says 424 direct and thousands of indirect jobs are at risk. And to end this bulletin, let's have a look at tennis news now. German top seed Alexander Zverev and fourth-seeded Daniil Medvedev of Russia have been knocked out of the Canadian Open in Montreal. Zverev was ousted by Talon Griekspoor, while another Dutchman, Botik van der Zandschulp, defeated Medvedev. I'm Eddie de Pinaar for Bosveld News.
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2: Cook for us by diet. Well, let's have a look at your numbers first. The dollar is selling at 16 rands and 33 cents, euro at 18 rands 85, and £1 costs 21 rands and 99 cents. Bitcoin sells at $64,753, gold sells at $4,265.72 a fine ounce, platinum $1,756.87, and Brent crude oil quoted at $83.33 a barrel. 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Wel, tot morgen. Pas jou op.